0: WEB 108. All right, my friends, here we go with the secret to making better and smarter decisions. New research suggests it helps to practice something known as Elysium, where you refer to yourself and your decisions or your problems in the third person. So, for example, instead of me wondering, should I practice some piano today? Elysium encourages me to ask, should John practice the piano today, which would make him a better performer? Why does that simple shift in phrasing matter when it comes to making decisions? Well, David Robson is the author of the book, The Expectation Effect, How Your Mindset Can Transform Your Life. He says, often when we're making decisions that will affect us personally, our thoughts get clouded by emotions that tend to stop us from using logic and rational thinking. Robson says, it's why many of us find it much easier to give advice to others than to try following our own advice, but that's also why shifting your thoughts into the third person is going to help. Researchers say this is because this Elysium creates distance between your problems and your emotions. And again, it's as simple as talking to yourself as if you're talking to your best friend by using your own name in the third person.
1: Intelligence for your life.
0: 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These are the power foods that you can use to fix your gut bacteria. I'll tell you all about it next.
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1: So Gib and I did a Facebook Live recently, and Gib brought on some neuroscientists talking about what's the best way to wake up in the morning. A guy named Andrew Huberman, who we always have on the program. You can check out our Facebook page, facebook.com/John Tesh. And Rose Ortega said that when she wakes up, she first drinks water.
2: Smart.
1: And then her coffee, and then she makes her bed. And Linda Connor says, I brush my teeth, make my bed, and study French. Mahalia Somo says, I'm watching Facebook Live. You guys are wonderful people.
2: Thank you. I appreciate it.
1: Thank you. And then another one, Margaret De Palma says, I make my bed, and I read that book that U.S. Navy Admiral McRaven wrote called Make Your Bed. So I never did that, but now that we know that it works for the Navy SEALs and starts your day and on a wonderful note.
2: Well, if you make your bed every morning, one of our on these calls we talk about the five key habits. One of our key habits is wake up at the same time every day and make your bed. It anchors your whole day. And if you have a terrible day, you have a made bed to come back to, which is always nicer. But you can anchor other habits to a habit that you get into. So if you start to make your bed every single day, you can then add other stuff like learning French, like reading a chapter of a book, whatever that thing is. It sets you up to accomplish more because you've accomplished one thing. It's the way that our brain works. It's why morning routine is so important. So if you get in that habit of making your bed every day, and by the way, you should have a morning routine. If you don't, check us out at facebook.com/John Tesh, and we'll help you figure out what your morning routine should be.
1: Well said.
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1: So here's a headline I was not expecting to speak on the radio today. Your bra could be bumming you out. Yeah, Christine Carter is a happiness expert from UC Berkeley, and she says bad moods, they don't always come from inside us and how we feel emotionally. They can be triggered by outside sources like a bra that's pinching you, shoes that are too tight, a belt that's digging into you, or even an overhead light that makes you squint. And relieving that bad mood can be as simple as changing your clothing, reducing that harsh light, or opening a window and getting some fresh air. There you go.
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1: Experts have said for years, and we've reported it here on the show, that aerobic exercise helps reduce blood pressure. But now there's new research that's telling us adding isometric or static exercises is crucial as well. I just started doing these, and it's pretty amazing. So this is a type of exercise where you engage your muscles and stay in one position without moving. It's a lot easier than a lot of other exercises until you're about 1 minute in, and then it's not easy anymore. So we're talking about planks, right? Right, which are basically stationary push-ups. You know what a plank looks like. Or wall sits. And I started doing these, and it's amazing. You put your back against a wall with your knees bent at 90 degrees as if you're sitting on a chair. And then you hold it for as long as you can. My wife's record is 7 minutes. I can't do any more than 2 minutes. A study in the British Journal of Sports Medicine analyzed 33 years worth of blood pressure data on 16,000 people, along with their exercises. And it turns out the greatest reductions in blood pressure came from isometric exercise, including planks and wall sits and hand grips and leg squeezes. Why is isometric exercise so good for our heart? Because the extended poses, which last from 30 seconds to 2 minutes or 7 minutes in my wife's case, engage all muscle groups. This helps improve blood flow through the body's organs so the heart doesn't have to work so hard. So incorporate some isometric exercise into your workout routine.
2: Intelligence for your life.
1: And coming up, what to do when your family game night crashes and burns.
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0: more likely to direct their negative emotions toward the game itself than toward other players. 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
1: Can we talk about pets for a minute?
2: Absolutely. Okay,
1: we've got one roaming around here somewhere, Leroy the dog. According to the Journal of the American Medical Association, JAMA,
2: yep.
1: If you live alone, a pet can protect your brain.
2: Oh, yeah.
1: So 8,000 adults were in a study, over 50 years old, and they found that living alone normally speeds up memory decline, but for pet owners, the effect basically vanished. Not like 20%, 100%.
2: Crazy.
1: Their verbal memory and world recall declined at the same slow rate as people living with others. The reason? Loneliness is one of the biggest drivers of cognitive decline.
2: 100%. Well, because two things happen. Well, several things happen. One is, I don't know about you, but when I have Leroy, I'm talking to him the entire time when it's just the two of us. So I'm getting a little bit of verbal stimulation. I'm forming words. When you live alone and you don't have a pet, unless you're crazy, you don't talk out loud to yourself the same way you would to a pet. So that's one helpful thing. The other is it gives you a sense of purpose and regularity. You have to go outside at the same time every day. You have to feed the pet at the same time every day. And if you don't, the pet will let you know. All of that adds up, that kind of regularity, routine, and conversation adds up to benefiting slowing or stopping cognitive decline. We know this to be true. Multiple studies have shown this.
1: Every pet except for Leroy, he just stares at you and you have to figure it out.
2: Well, yeah, but that processing is good for your brain.
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1: 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Not in real life, of course, but it works the same way. 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
1: Welcome back to Intelligence for Your Life. Let's talk about our waistlines. Let's talk about belly fat. Let's get rid of it once and for all. Did you know there's a personality trait linked to a smaller waistline and linked to less belly fat? It's this: being mindful. That's the trait. A study in the International Journal of Behavioral Medicine found highly mindful people, those who have laser-like focus and who live in the moment, they have significantly less abdominal fat. With the study, researchers measured the amount of fat on the stomachs of nearly 400 study subjects, and then the researchers gave them a mindfulness test. Those with the highest mindfulness scores had the least amount of belly fat. Makes a lot of sense, because mindful eaters are more in tune with their body's hunger cues. So here we go. Tips: how to be a more mindful eater and lose some belly fat from the experts. First, pay attention to what's going on with your body. Integrative medicine specialist Dr. Jennifer Daubenmeyer recommends trying to follow the sensation of the first bite of food as it goes down your esophagus, as it goes down into your belly. In mindful eating workshops, people start practicing this with just 3 or 4 raisins. It draws your attention to your sensory experience. Also, to eat more mindfully, clinical psychologist Dr. Katie Rickle says, pretend you're a food critic. Take note of the presentation. Take note of the nuances of flavor. Notice the texture. Notice the smell of the food. You're a food critic. It'll keep you in the moment, and the food you eat will be more satisfying. Again, the key to a smaller waistline and less belly fat is being more mindful.
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1: So what could be better than eating a comforting bowl of mac and cheese? Try eating the same mac and cheese as leftovers after it's been cooled in the fridge overnight. Why? Because when you cook and then cool any dish containing pasta or white rice, it turns those carbohydrates into resistant starch. And instead of behaving like carbs and spiking your blood sugar, they actually behave like fiber and improve your health. Now, this comes from Dr. Mindy Patterson, a professor of food science at Texas Woman's University. She says the process of cooling hot, starchy foods is proven to change their molecular structure, making them much harder for our gut to break down and digest. The result, after

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0: WeeB108, Connecticut's best music variety. Are you like me? Is your New Year's resolution long gone, long forgotten? Well, experts are saying you and I may want to make a summer resolution. This comes from social psychologist Dr. Janina Steinmetz. Here's why she says these summer resolutions are much better than New Year's ones. First, it's finite. You're done as of Labor Day. Or you can push it to the actual end of summer, September 22nd this year, if you want to cheat. So there's less to commit to, which makes it less daunting. Summer resolutions are also easier to keep. Almost every kind of healthy habit is easier to maintain during sunny, warm weather. For example, it's much more appealing to eat a cold, crisp salad in July than January. It's also easier to go for a bike ride every day. We don't have to bundle up like the Michelin man. And if your resolution is to work on a personal project or even take a class, most people have lighter work schedules in summertime, like Fridays off. So you'll have more time to work on something new, something good. One more reason summer resolutions are better. We're happier when the weather is nice and the days are longer. And when we're happier, it is easier to stick to a new behavior pattern.
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0: 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I'll connect the dots on the research next.
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1: So, Gib, I'm not sure how I missed this, but wellness travel is now like a $200 billion industry.
0: So good.
1: People don't like that. Gen Z, Gen X, maybe even Alpha. We baby boomers. We would rather go and get healthy, learn how to sleep better, learn how to eat better, exercise. And so the researchers at Edith Cowan University in Australia said that positive travel experiences will push your body into what they call a low entropy state.
0: Mm-hmm.
1: New environments trigger an adaptive stress response that will boost your immune function. It improves your metabolism and helps your body repair everyday wear and tear. The same systems that stall when every day looks exactly the same. And so the positive travel experience makes you live longer.
2: So sometimes I think getting to a new location and just beginning some new habits while you're at the new location that you can then take with you when you go back home into your routine is really helpful. So you can develop new routines when you're on vacation. And I think we're also seeing just this movement away from, you know, hedonistic travel where you're just going to go and drink a lot and laze around. There's nothing wrong with R&R, with resting. But I think we're done with this idea that we're going to go do damage to our bodies during our time off. Mm-hmm. Instead, we want to set ourselves up to create the habits that we can take back with us and then live our lives a whole lot better, because we know the habits that we have today, the habits that we have for the last 6 months, determine who we are today. And we want to build those habits that in 6 months we're the best version of ourselves.
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1: Well, we now know there is an upside to being in a bad mood. Turns out it makes us more critical thinkers. That's the word from researchers at the University of South Wales in Australia. They say grumpy people are not only better at decision-making, but also less gullible. Lead researcher, author, and psychology professor Joe Forgas says, when we're happy, we feel safe, so we're not on the lookout for imminent threats or thinking about how to survive. But when we're in a bad mood, we're more attentive, focused. We think things through more carefully. So we're better at seeing possible problems before they arise or finding a way out of a sticky situation. We also process information faster and have heightened memory skills when we're in a bad mood, so we can draw on past experiences for survival. And even though we're not trying to survive marauding animals nowadays, a bad mood still gives us extra skills to think our way out of problems. So next time you're in a bad mood, it may be the best time to make important decisions or solve any challenging problems in your life.
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1: WeBe 108, I'm Melissa Shekhatov. In a follow-up, a Superior Court judge has given several of the highest profile defendants in Bridgeport's absentee ballot fraud cases 4 weeks to decide whether to accept plea agreements or proceed towards a trial. The defendants include former Democratic Town Committee Vice Chair Wanda Jeter-Pataki and current City Councilman Alfredo Castillo. They are among those charged in connection with alleged absentee ballot misconduct during Bridgeport's 2019 and 2023 Democratic mayoral primaries. Norwalk is set to become the first city in Connecticut to use transit signal priority technology to help late buses stay on schedule. The $4 million project will allow delayed buses to communicate with traffic signals, shortening red lights or extending green lights to improve travel times and service reliability. That system will also be used by the Norwalk Fire Department to speed emergency response times. Darien Little Leaguers are feeling pretty good this morning after a major victory last night. Darien earned a win in its semifinal matchup for the Connecticut Little League Baseball State Final Four. Winners of the Final Four advanced to compete for the state title and a chance to continue their postseason run towards the New England Regional. And staying in Connecticut sports, the state's top high school baseball players will take the field at UConn this week for the inaugural Connecticut Cup. It's a free recruiting showcase designed to give elite athletes exposure to college coaches without the cost of traditional showcase events. About 40 college programs are expected to attend. With your headlines, I'm Melissa Shekhatov, WeBe 108 First News.
2: Hey, good morning. It is 5:34. 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Traffic, there's a flash flood warning for Southern Connecticut, Fairfield County, including 95, the Parkway and Route 8. So expect a lot of water on the roads. For this time in the morning and this much rain, we're not seeing anything unusual, just slow speeds on both the Turnpike and the Parkway right now. So, yeah, that's the big caution, is just to keep the speeds down this morning, and you should be able to get there okay. 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WeBe 108, Connecticut traffic. The WeBe 108 Sacred Heart University forecast for today: cloudy, periods of heavy rain, localized flash flooding, and muggy too, highs of 75. We have a flood watch in effect for all of Connecticut right through the whole day today. Give yourself plenty of extra drive time this morning. It is going to be a nasty morning to be out. The Amati Aesthetics of Fairfield temperature is 68 in South Norwalk. Hang out with us right through the day today. We'll get you through this storm in Norman. We are together again. It's the WeBe Wake Up Morning Show.

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0: The Big Y, Weeby 108 Days of Summer are here right now, and wherever you are, we are there. In fact, Sunday, we'll be joining you for the Connecticut Pizza and Brew Fest with Connecticut Basement Systems. We'll be at the Hartford Healthcare Amphitheater. Look for the Weeby tent, lots of Weeby freebies. Stop by, say hi, take some pictures. And by the way, you can get more info about this great event coming up. It's at Weeby108.com. 548 Weeby 108 Center for Cancer Care at Griffin Hospital, Connecticut Traffic and Seymour, Route 313 North and Southbound at Bank Street is closed due to a fallen tree. This is in Seymour. Use Route 8 as the alternate route this morning. That is actually pretty heavy in Seymour and through Ansonia, too. Parkway stop and go through Trumbull, Bridgeport to Fairfield and Westport. Slow parts on the Connecticut Turnpike right now. There is a flash flood warning for southern Fairfield County. That does include 95 in the Parkway and Route 8. So plenty of extra drive time this morning for you. 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Weeby 108 Connecticut Traffic.
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1: WEB 108, I'm Melissa Sheketoff. Flights are slowly getting back on track this morning after the FAA temporarily grounded flights at Bradley International Airport. The administration issued a ground stop from 12:35 to 1:45 p.m. because of a slow-moving line of storms producing heavy rain and lightning in the area yesterday. A flood watch remains in effect, though, this morning for much of Connecticut, with forecasters warning of heavy rainfall and localized flooding. Meanwhile, fans planning to see Weird Al Yankovic in Bridgeport last night will have to wait a little bit longer after severe weather forced the postponement of the concert at the Hartford Healthcare Amphitheater. The show has been rescheduled for next month, and previously purchased tickets will be honored for that new date. A heads up, Westport police are warning residents about scam phone calls from people pretending to be police officers. The fraudsters are reportedly using tactics like claims that victims missed court obligations, have outstanding warrants, or need to pay fines to avoid arrest in order to collect money or personal information. A reminder, the department will never demand payment over the phone, request gift cards, or ask for financial information to resolve a legal matter. And staying in Westport, a small shark apparently washed ashore at Burying Hill Beach. Lifeguards say the shark carcass was discovered yesterday morning during a children's camp. Local wildlife experts identified the animal as a smooth dogfish, one of the most common small shark species found in Long Island Sound. With your headlines, I'm Melissa Sheketoff, WEB 108 First News.
2: 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We see some volume now southbound on the Connecticut Turnpike between Bridgeport, Fairfield, and in Westport. And slow on the parkway, Trumbull through Westport right now. You definitely want to keep the speed down. That is going to help your ride a lot this morning, because it is pretty tricky out there, to say the least. WEB 108 Connecticut traffic. The WEB 108 Sacred Heart University forecast, tough one today. Cloudy, periods of heavy rains. Some local flash flooding is very possible, too. We could see a couple of inches of rain, maybe an inch per hour in some areas of southwestern Connecticut. Very muggy today, too, 75. Flood watches in effect. Showers and thunderstorms overnight tonight, 64. Cloudy with a few scattered showers, and 74 for tomorrow. The Amante Aesthetics of Fairfield temperature is 68 in Darien.

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0: Good morning, 615, Weeby 108, Center for Cancer Care, Griffin Hospital, Connecticut traffic. There's a flash flood warning for southern Fairfield County. This includes 95, the Parkway, and Route 8. So if you keep the speed down, you should be okay. It is slow in Bridgeport on the Connecticut Turnpike southbound, heading into Fairfield and Westport. Also a heavy ride from Trumbull into Fairfield and Westport on the Merritt Parkway. So you really don't have that much of a choice to go fast at all. You don't want to go fast in the left lane because of sitting water that's there. And the rain is relentless this morning. 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Weeby 108, Connecticut traffic.
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0: It's July 29th. On this day in 1981, the fairy tale wedding of Prince Charles to Lady Di.
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4: 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Take thee, Philip Charles Arthur George.
0: The number one movie at the box office in 1983 was National Lampoon's Vacation.
5: We just drove 2,460 miles just for a little Roy Wally entertainment. The moose says you're closed, I say you're open.
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0: And the number one song on Weeby 108 in the year 2000 was from NSYNC. July 29th.
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1: WeeB 108, I'm Melissa Shakatoff. In a follow-up, a Superior Court judge has given several of the highest-profile defendants in Bridgeport's absentee ballot fraud cases 4 weeks to decide whether to accept plea agreements or proceed towards a trial. The defendants include former Democratic Town Committee Vice Chair Wanda Jeter-Pataky and current City Councilman Alfredo Castillo. They are among those charged in connection with alleged absentee ballot misconduct during Bridgeport's 2019 and 2023 Democratic mayoral primaries. Norwalk is set to become the first city in Connecticut to use transit signal priority technology to help late buses stay on schedule. The $4 million project will allow delayed buses to communicate with traffic signals, shortening red lights or extending green lights to improve travel times and service reliability. That system will also be used by the Norwalk Fire Department to speed emergency response times. Darien Little Leaguers are feeling pretty good this morning after a major victory last night. Darien earned a win in its semifinal matchup for the Connecticut Little League Baseball State Final Four. Winners of the Final Four advanced to compete for the state title and a chance to continue their postseason run towards the New England Regional. And staying in Connecticut sports, the state's top high school baseball players will take the field at UConn this week for the inaugural Connecticut Cup. It's a free recruiting showcase designed to give elite athletes exposure to college coaches without the cost of traditional showcase events. About 40 college programs are expected to attend. With your headlines, I'm Melissa Shekatoff. WeeB 108 First News.
2: 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WeeB 108 Center for Cancer Care at Griffin Hospital, Connecticut traffic 631. And if you're traveling on the Connecticut Turnpike right now, you find it slow through Bridgeport and Fairfield and Westport. It is building coming past exit 16 in Norwalk right into Darien. And on the parkway too, Trumbull to Westport into Norwalk. It's getting heavier through that area. A slow ride southbound Ansonia heading into Shelton on Route 8 this morning. And this flash flood warning does affect 95, the Parkway, and Route 8. And that's all of southern Fairfield County included in this. And that's posted until 8:15 this morning. WeeB 108, Connecticut traffic. The WeeB 108 Sacred Heart University forecast today, cloudy periods of heavy rains and maybe some localized flash flooding too. Very possible today. Very muggy too, highs of 75. It's going to be cloudy tonight, showers and thunderstorms, 64. Few scattered leftover showers and 74 for tomorrow. This is big stuff today. The Amati Aesthetics of Fairfield temperature is 68 in Seymour.

0: inches of rain by the time this thing is over. Flash flooding is very possible, too. It's going to be one of those things where your phone's going to be making that weird noise if we do get a flash flood warning. And I hate to say this, you know, so cliche, but if you are traveling in water, turn around, don't drown is the thing to remember, because you'd never know how deep water is, and you don't want to find out the hard way. So this could be with us all through the day today. Just check your basements and make sure that everything is as dry as can be. And we'll be on top of this the whole day today.
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0: You know, the best part about listening to Weeby 108 is you have a chance to win a lot. In fact, I have money for you later on, about another hour or so from now. I'll be able to give you $398. That is the cash jackpot for the Weeby 108 Bigelow T5 question quiz. 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It's a fun game. Hopefully you've been listening. And if your answers match our answers, you're going to grab that money from me. Plus, just for getting through, I have tickets for you to see Rock of the Ages featuring China Crisis, Big Country, Vapors, Icicle Works at College Street Music Hall on August 22nd. It is 6:48, Weeby 108 Center for Cancer Care at Griffin Hospital, Connecticut traffic. The flash flood warning the National Weather Service posted for southern Fairfield County. This includes 95, the Parkway, and Route 8. That is up until 8:15. So when you get on those roads, just be aware there's a lot of water on them. If you're traveling southbound on the Wilbur Cross Parkway, we have a two-car crash prior to the West Rock Tunnel coming out of Hamden, and that has got the right lane blocked. Stop and go on the Connecticut Turnpike now between Bridgeport, Westport, Norwalk, heading into Darien, and a slow ride, too, from Trumbull through Westport on the Parkway, starting to get busier just past Route 7 in Norwalk on the way to Connecticut to New Canaan Avenue. 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Weeby 108, Connecticut traffic.
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0: Coming up right after 7 is my morning hack. I have an easy solution if your pet gets freaked out going into a pet carrier on the way to the vet. It's a good solution. You're going to want to hear it. It's after 7 on Weeby 108. 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
1: WeeBee 108, I'm Melissa Sheketoff. Flights are slowly getting back on track this morning after the FAA temporarily grounded flights at Bradley International Airport. The administration issued a ground stop from 12:35 to 1:45 p.m. because of a slow-moving line of storms producing heavy rain and lightning in the area yesterday. A flood watch remains in effect, though, this morning for much of Connecticut, with forecasters warning of heavy rainfall and localized flooding. Meanwhile, fans planning to see Weird Al Yankovic in Bridgeport last night will have to wait a little bit longer after severe weather forced the postponement of the concert at the Hartford Healthcare Amphitheater. The show has been rescheduled for next month, and previously purchased tickets will be honored for that new date. A heads up, Westport police are warning residents about scam phone calls from people pretending to be police officers. The fraudsters are reportedly using tactics like claims that victims missed court obligations, have outstanding warrants, or need to pay fines to avoid arrest in order to collect money or personal information. A reminder, the department will never demand payment over the phone, request gift cards, or ask for financial information to resolve a legal matter. And staying in Westport, a small shark apparently washed ashore at Burying Hill Beach. Lifeguards say the shark carcass was discovered yesterday morning during a children's camp. Local wildlife experts identified the animal as a smooth dogfish, one of the most common small shark species found in Long Island Sound. With your headlines, I'm Melissa Sheketoff, WeeBee 108 First News.
2: 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We do have a couple of issues now on the Connecticut Turnpike. Traveling southbound, very heavy from Bridgeport approaching Westport's 18. Car rammed into a light pole. Light pole got knocked down. Right lane is blocked through there. And then northbound in Westport, very heavy delays coming from Norwalk to a car versus tractor-trailer crash. That's right around exit 17, Saugatuck Avenue. The two right lanes are blocked because of that. If you're traveling on the Wilbur Cross Parkway right now, heading in through Hamden, slow ride approaching the West Rock Tunnel, a right lane crash there is causing that problem. And a slow ride coming from Trumbull to Westport, heading into Norwalk on the Parkway, too. WeeBee 108, Connecticut traffic. The WeeBee 108 Sacred Heart University forecast: cloudy, periods of heavy rains today. We're kind of like in a conveyor belt of these heavy bands of rain that'll be just relentlessly dumping rain all day today. Highs around 75. We could actually have some flash flooding too. There is a flood watch up. Showers and thunderstorms tonight, 64, cloudy. Some scattered showers around tomorrow in a high of 74. The Amante Aesthetics of Fairfield temperature is 68 in Greenwich.

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0: the D'Addario Cadillac, D'Addario Buick GMC, and D'Addario Nissan of Shelton Morning Hack. 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
1: So if you have a pet, like a small dog or a cat, that you need to take to the vet, they'll probably get freaked out when they see the cat or dog carrier. 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And there it is, my morning hack. 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Traffic, rain still coming down. There is a flash flood warning for southern Fairfield County. This includes 95, the Parkway, and Route 8. So you can tell how much rain is going to be coming through those areas. 95 southbound, very heavy through Bridgeport into Westport. Now, 18, we have a crash of a car, took down a light pole. Fire is there, and also looks like an emergency vehicle, maybe an ambulance through that area. In any event, once you get through that area, it's down to one lane, the extreme left lane only. And you get past that, it's slow into Norwalk. Now, northbound on the Connecticut Turnpike, heading out of Norwalk into Westport, we have a crash with a car versus tractor trailer. That has the two right lanes blocked. That's around exit 17. Southbound on the Wilbur Cross, slow into West Rock Tunnel in Hamden, and then Trumbull into New Canaan southbound. 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Weeby 108, Connecticut traffic.
0: This Sunday, Weeby 108 welcomes the Connecticut Pizza and Brew Fest, presented by Connecticut Basement Systems, Hartford Healthcare Amphitheater, pizza trucks from around the region, craft beer in the J.P. 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
1: WeeB 108, I'm Melissa Shakatoff. In a follow-up, a Superior Court judge has given several of the highest-profile defendants in Bridgeport's absentee ballot fraud cases 4 weeks to decide whether to accept plea agreements or proceed towards a trial. The defendants include former Democratic Town Committee Vice Chair Wanda Jeter-Pataki and current City Councilman Alfredo Castillo. They are among those charged in connection with alleged absentee ballot misconduct during Bridgeport's 2019 and 2023 Democratic mayoral primaries. Norwalk is set to become the first city in Connecticut to use transit signal priority technology to help late buses stay on schedule. The $4 million project will allow delayed buses to communicate with traffic signals, shortening red lights or extending green lights to improve travel times and service reliability. That system will also be used by the Norwalk Fire Department to speed emergency response times. Darien Little Leaguers are feeling pretty good this morning after a major victory last night. Darien earned a win in its semifinal matchup for the Connecticut Little League Baseball State Final Four. Winners of the Final Four advanced to compete for the state title and a chance to continue their postseason run towards the New England Regional. And staying in Connecticut sports, the state's top high school baseball players will take the field at UConn this week for the inaugural Connecticut Cup. It's a free recruiting showcase designed to give elite athletes exposure to college coaches without the cost of traditional showcase events. About 40 college programs are expected to attend. With your headlines, I'm Melissa Shakatoff. 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
2: 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It is 7:32. 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Traffic as the rain continues. Flash flood warning for southern Fairfield County. This includes the Connecticut Turnpike, the Parkway, and Route 8. So if you're driving on those main roads right now, just give yourself extra time and use a lot of caution. Exhibit A here, southbound on the Turnpike. Very heavy ride coming out of Bridgeport into Westport. It's 18. Car took down a light pole. Right lanes are knocked out there. Northbound delays heading out of Norwalk into exit 17 in Westport. There's a car tractor trailer crash. They finally cleared that earlier two-car crash in Hamden, or it's in the midst of final stages of being cleared on the Wilbur Cross Parkway approaching the West Rock Tunnel. Delays in Norwalk from Westport into Norwalk on the Merritt Parkway, then on into New Canaan. And a slow ride in Shelton if you're traveling on Route 8 southbound. That is because of volume. Not seeing any accidents there. WeeB 108 Connecticut traffic. The WeeB 108 Sacred Heart University forecast. We have a flood watch in effect through tomorrow morning with this periods of heavy rains right through the whole day today. You might be driving in it, and then all of a sudden it comes down like sheets on the windshield, and your wiper doesn't go fast enough to take care of it. That's the way it's going to be all day today. We could have some localized flash floods, too. Very muggy, high 75. This will continue during the overnight tonight, 64. And some more clouds around tomorrow, scattered showers, and a high of 74. The Amati Aesthetics of Fairfield temperature is 69 in Southport.

mundane, a masterpiece. Oh my, my, oh my, my love. I take one look at you, you're taking me up.

0: So I've been scouring the forecast and looking at Sunday, and it does look fine for this big event that we're going to be taking part in, the Connecticut Pizza and Brew Fest, presented by Connecticut Basement System, Storm and Norman, Weeby Wake Up Morning Show. You know, when you walk into your favorite pizza place here in Connecticut, the aroma that you get, well, that's what the Hartford Healthcare Amphitheater is going to be like. You walk into the Amp Sunday, and you're surrounded by the best Connecticut pizza trucks, and the aroma is just magnificent. It makes your mouth water. And there are plenty of places, too, where you can put down your plate and craft beers and just eat and drink. Why not? And it really is an experience you don't want to miss. If you haven't done it before, do it this year. We're all going to be there from Weeby 108. You can get tickets and VIP early passes at Ticketmaster. Fun time. You can even take some pies home with you.
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The Weeby 108 Bigelow T 5-Question Quiz, coming up right before 8.

0: We have a great event coming up Sunday, and you can join us as we join you as we celebrate the Big Y Weeby 108 days of summer here at Weeby 108. We're going to be at the Connecticut Pizza and Brew Fest at the Hartford Healthcare Amphitheater with Connecticut Basement Systems Sunday. So look for our Weeby 108 tent. Stop by, say hi. Always take some pictures with us, get some Weeby freebies. And more info about this event is at Weeby108.com. 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Traffic at 7:48. We still have this delay that we're dealing with coming out of Bridgeport into Westport, southbound exit 18. Car hit a light pole that was knocked down. Still in the midst of clearing that. Northbound delays pretty heavy coming from Norwalk into Westport 17. That's a car trailer crash. Southbound on the Wilbercross Parkway, heading through Orange, approaching the rest area. Two-car crash there, and that has got one lane blocked. That is the left lane. And then as you make your way through there, stays pretty heavy from Trumbull into Westport. Heavy delays Norwalk into New Canaan, and northbound in Greenwich. We have a crash. Left lane is blocked near exit 5, Stanwich Road overpass. And in Shelton southbound, we have a two-car crash that we're looking at. This is right around exit 11. Two lanes are blocked. Heavy delays from Seymour to Shelton. 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
0: Okay, who wants to play? 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
1: WeB 108, I'm Melissa Sheketoff. Flights are slowly getting back on track this morning after the FAA temporarily grounded flights at Bradley International Airport. The administration issued a ground stop from 12:35 to 1:45 p.m. because of a slow-moving line of storms producing heavy rain and lightning in the area yesterday. A flood watch remains in effect, though, this morning for much of Connecticut, with forecasters warning of heavy rainfall and localized flooding. Meanwhile, fans planning to see Weird Al Yankovic in Bridgeport last night will have to wait a little bit longer after severe weather forced the postponement of the concert at the Hartford Healthcare Amphitheater. The show has been rescheduled for next month, and previously purchased tickets will be honored for that new date. A heads up, Westport police are warning residents about scam phone calls from people pretending to be police officers. The fraudsters are reportedly using tactics like claims that victims missed court obligations, have outstanding warrants, or need to pay fines to avoid arrest in order to collect money or personal information. A reminder, the department will never demand payment over the phone, request gift cards, or ask for financial information to resolve a legal matter. And staying in Westport, a small shark apparently washed ashore at Burying Hill Beach. Lifeguards say the shark carcass was discovered yesterday morning during a children's camp. Local wildlife experts identified the animal as a smooth dogfish, one of the most common small shark species found in Long Island Sound. With your headlines, I'm Melissa Sheketoff, WeB 108 First News.
2: 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Traffic's 801. And more volume, more problems going on. Let's start with Route 8 southbound. Two-car crash around exit 11 in Shelton. Backup comes from Seymour into Shelton. Northbound now in Route 8, on Route 8. In Derby, we're seeing another crash on the Derby side of the Commodore Hull Bridge. Left lane is knocked out through there. Southbound on the Wilbur Cross Parkway, heavy volume through Orange. Another crash around the rest area. And then it's a slow stop-and-go ride out of Trumbull, heading into Westport and Norwalk into New Canaan on the Parkway. Northbound delays in Greenwich on the Parkway, right around exit 4. We're seeing a crash with injuries involved. Right lane is blocked in that area. Turnpike is very slow northbound in Norwalk, heading towards exit 17. Car tractor-trailer crash. Southbound delays approaching 18. That was an earlier car took down a light pole. That has been cleared, but residual delays still hanging on there. WeB 108, Connecticut traffic. The WeB 108 Sacred Heart University forecast today, cloudy periods of heavy rains, especially here in southern Connecticut. We're going to see localized flash flooding very possible, too. The instance of your phone going off, making that weird noise saying there's a flash flood is very possible today. It's always weird when that happens, but it's for a reason. Muggy today, highs near 75. We do have a flood watch for all of Connecticut. Showers and thunderstorms overnight tonight, 64. And cloudy with a few scattered showers left over tomorrow and highs around 74. The Amati Aesthetics of Fairfield temperature is 69 in Stamford.

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1: This is Ed in North Brantford. We have $398 in the jackpot. Ed, are you ready?
2: I am ready.
1: In 2006, a professional made history by doing this.
2: Tiger Woods won 8 straight tournaments.
1: If someone asks, the answer is 42.
2: 6 times 7.
1: 6 times 7. It's a fact. Natalie and Janet both fade together where?
2: The Michael Jackson song, PYT.
1: Michael Jackson's PYT. Stamford is the home of this folklore.
2: The Ghost.
1: The Ghost. 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
1: All right, let me count these up, Eddie. You did good here. You got 2 out of 5. Nice going. Another piece of the puzzle fits together nicely.
2: Excellent. Thank you.
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2: Excellent. Thank you.
1: And coming up tomorrow, our cash jackpot, $408 in the Weeby 108 Bigelow T5 Question Quiz from Weeby 108. 816 Weeby 108 Center for Cancer Care at Griffin Hospital, Connecticut traffic. Let's begin on Route 8 southbound, approaching exit 11. You have a 2-car crash. That's a heavy ride now as you come out of Shelton into that scene right there around the Commodore Hall Bridge work zone. Northbound delays, too, as you approach the Commodore Hall Bridge in Shelton. That is, we got a 2-car crash in that area. Now, let's go to the Parkway southbound. Still working on clearing totally this crash in Orange. Looks like they've just cleared this. Right near the rest area, so we're better through there. Stop and go, Trumbull through Westport, New Canaan, and an earlier crash northbound at exit 5, Stanwich Road overpass, still being worked on southbound. Stop and go in Fairfield, Westport, Norwalk on the turnpike. Southbound is busy too in Stamford. Northbound delays approaching exit 4, crash right lane is out. And they're also working on clearing an earlier crash, tractor-trailer car around exit 17. 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
1: WeeBee 108, I'm Melissa Shakatoff. In a follow-up, a Superior Court judge has given several of the highest-profile defendants in Bridgeport's absentee ballot fraud cases 4 weeks to decide whether to accept plea agreements or proceed towards a trial. The defendants include former Democratic Town Committee Vice Chair Wanda Jeter-Pataki and current City Councilman Alfredo Castillo. They are among those charged in connection with alleged absentee ballot misconduct during Bridgeport's 2019 and 2023 Democratic mayoral primaries. Norwalk is set to become the first city in Connecticut to use transit signal priority technology to help late buses stay on schedule. The $4 million project will allow delayed buses to communicate with traffic signals, shortening red lights or extending green lights to improve travel times and service reliability. That system will also be used by the Norwalk Fire Department to speed emergency response times. Darien Little Leaguers are feeling pretty good this morning after a major victory last night. Darien earned a win in its semifinal matchup for the Connecticut Little League Baseball State Final Four. Winners of the Final Four advanced to compete for the state title and a chance to continue their postseason run towards the New England Regional. And staying in Connecticut sports, the state's top high school baseball players will take the field at UConn this week for the inaugural Connecticut Cup. It's a free recruiting showcase designed to give elite athletes exposure to college coaches without the cost of traditional showcase events. About 40 college programs are expected to attend. With your headlines, I'm Melissa Shakatoff. WeeBee 108 First News.
2: 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We'll go over some of the places that are still outstanding with traffic accidents. Southbound on Route 8, right around Constitution Boulevard, two lanes are out as you make your way through that area. Slow going northbound on the Parkway as you make your way through Greenwich around exit 5. Left lane is blocked through that. Another crash there. Southbound on the Connecticut Turnpike, stop and go between Bridgeport, Westport, and Norwalk and Stamford Heavy. Another crash northbound on the Turnpike. This is about exit 4 or so, and we do have a right lane blocked in that area. And they're still working on or just about cleared that tractor-trailer car crash northbound at exit 17 in Westport. WeeBee 108, Connecticut traffic. The WeeBee 108 Sacred Heart University forecast. Well, the rain has let up a little bit in a lot of areas right now, so not as intense as it was. More bands of heavy stuff coming back later on today. Have a high of about 75. Flood watch still in effect. Showers and thunderstorms possible overnight tonight, 64. Scattered showers and 74 for tomorrow. The Amante Aesthetics of Fairfield temperature is 69 in Weston.

0: Yeah, I said it before, and I'll say it again. It's not Chuck E. Cheese pizza. It is the best pizza in the world at the Connecticut Pizza and Brew Fest, presented by Connecticut Basement Systems. This Sunday, it's the day, August 2nd, at the Hartford Healthcare Amphitheater. Now, if you haven't been yet, we've done this for years, check it out this year. Bring some friends. Have a great time eating pizza. And I saw last year there was a group of people that were doing a taste test. There's so many different pizza trucks. You could actually do a taste test and pick the one that you love best, Connecticut Pizza. And have fun. It's a great way to spend Sunday afternoon. You can go to weeby108.com for all the details. Hopefully we'll see you there. Come with an empty stomach. You're going to be so happy on your way home.
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2: Let's be real. 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

0: 108. We're out and about all 108 days of summer long. It's the big Y. We be 108 days of summer. And we'll see you this Sunday, Connecticut Pizza and Brew Fest at the Hartford Healthcare Amphitheater with Connecticut Basement Systems. 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Traffic slow going northbound as you head between Milford and Orange on the Connecticut Turnpike. Some delays in Bridgeport, Fairfield to Norwalk, Stamford, too. Still working on clearing an earlier crash in Greenwich at exit 4. Left lane is out. And also emergency road repairs northbound around exit 16 to 17 on the Turnpike. That was a cause was an earlier crash with a tractor-trailer car crash. That has been cleared, but they're still doing road work in that area. Parkway South heavy in Westport, also New Canaan heading into Stamford. 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The only thing better than grabbing a Blizzard treat on a warm, sunny day would be snagging a second one for just 99 cents with the Blizzard Double Flip Deal. It's buy one Blizzard, get treats for another one for just 99 cents, only when you order in the DQ app. DQ, happy tastes good for a limited time at participating U.S. locations. WeBe 108, Connecticut traffic.
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We'd be one away, Storm and Norman. I hope you made it to work okay today. I'm sure the topic of conversation when you do get to work, if you're there already, is like how horrible that ride was this morning. So glad you're listening right now, too. We'd be 108. 4

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12: Morning, 9:17, Weeby 108, Center for Cancer Care at Griffin Hospital. Connecticut traffic easing pretty nicely now on the Connecticut Turnpike. Some delays in Bridgeport. Also in Norwalk, the heaviest spot I'm seeing is in through Stamford Parkway southbound. That is heavy as you make your way into New Canaan. And the 25A connector from Washington Avenue, it's slow as you head into the 95 merge. Weeby 108, Connecticut traffic. The Weeby 108 Sacred Heart University forecast for right now. The heaviest bands of rain have been left in Fairfield County. They will return, though, at some point in time this afternoon. So we can see some more rain. Maybe another flash flood watch could be posted from the National Weather Service. We still have a flood watch for all of Connecticut. It's going to be muggy today. 75 showers. Maybe a thunderstorm overnight tonight. 64. And cloudy and a few leftover showers for tomorrow. The Amati Aesthetics of Fairfield temperature is 69 in Easton. 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

Hopefully, there's going to be a lot of blues on Long Island Sound August 29th and 30th. It's the Weeby 108 Surfside Hotel Greatest Bluefish Tournament on Earth. 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

Just so you know, we've got our eyes on the radar, making sure that you are in the loop of the latest of this incredible storm that's with us. So keep it right here. Your favorite feel-good songs and the latest weather, too. 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

0: Have no fear. Danny Lyons is here. He's next in the Lyons Den, your favorite feel-good songs, and any kind of the latest info we'll have about the weather. He will have it for you right here at Weeby 108.
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Right after 10, good morning and welcome to the Lion's Den. Another rainy day. Great to have you along. We'll see if we can brighten things up with feel-good music on WeeB 108.

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14: Weeby 108, Center for Cancer Care at Griffin Hospital, Connecticut traffic. 95 northbound Westport between exits 17 and 18. The left lane is blocked. That's for repairs from an earlier truck accident that happened there. Backed up to East Norwalk right now. Southbound on 95, that's just slow as you make your way through Stamford. Ridgefield Route 116 closed at Route 35. Down trees and wires in that area. We'll keep you updated on that, as some of the other roads that were closed earlier have opened back up. Weeby 108, Sacred Heart University forecast. All right, some of the rain is moving north now, but it's still swirling around, so we could have another band of showers that come right through the middle of the state a little bit later on. Flash flood watch in effect till 2 o'clock today. Muggy, high only about 75. Maybe some showers and thunderstorms overnight. Cloudy and scattered showers for tomorrow. It'll be muggy again with the high just in the low 70s. The Amati Aesthetics of Fairfield temperature is 68 in Shelton. 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

still some power outages around the area. So inconvenient. Bridgeport got hit pretty hard. And Stratford, Westport, Wilton, and parts of the northwest and northern parts of Connecticut as a storm comes through. And it's still raining, and hopefully it'll get you back up as soon as possible. Roads are closed, too, because of the flooding in some areas. Weeby 108.

0: 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And Sunday is going to be a perfect day to spend the day with us, Hartford Healthcare Amphitheater, for the Connecticut Pizza and Brew Fest. Yeah, it's a fun day. It's presented by Connecticut Basement Systems, Weeby 108. All sorts of great pizza because we are the pizza capital of the world. 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
12: Weeby 108, Center for Cancer Care at Griffin Hospital, Connecticut. Traffic still working 95 northbound between exits 17 and 18. We had an earlier truck accident there. Left lane is blocked right now to do some repairs, so you look for delays back into East Norwalk. Wallingford 91 southbound, exit 14. We have a right lane crash there. Stop and go from exit 15. That's right near that Wallingford rest area. And in Ridgefield, Route 116 is closed at Route 35 because of downed trees and wires in that area. So watch out for that, and you'll find some detours. 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Weeby 108, Sacred Heart University forecast. All right, we do have a flood watch in effect until 2 o'clock this afternoon. Another band of showers. Looks like it's coming up right through the middle of the state now for the next few hours. So you can expect that to be happening and maybe some thunderstorms isolated later on this evening. And then for tomorrow, cloudy scattered showers. Going to be muggy, high 74. The Amati Aesthetics of Fairfield temperature is just 69 in East Haven. 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

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Ed from North Brantford got 2 out of 5 this morning in the Weeby 108 Bigelow Tea 5-question quiz. Ed, we need 5 out of 5 in order to get that cash jackpot, now $408 and growing. Tomorrow morning, right before 8 o'clock, with Storm and Norman on Weeby 108.

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Hey, do you ever wish if you take the bus to work and you're commuting and you want that bus to be on time? Well, one town in Connecticut is doing something about it. That's our good news coming up in just a few minutes on Weepy 108. Oh.

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2: We've all been there, sitting at a red light thinking, does this thing even know I'm here? And they probably last 30, 40 seconds, but it feels like an eternity, right? Norwalk is about to become the first city in Connecticut to test smart traffic signals that can actually help late buses get back on schedule by giving them a little extra green light when they need it. Even better, the same technology can also help fire trucks go through those intersections faster during emergency. So if it works as planned, it could mean smoother commutes, more reliable public transportation, and quicker emergency response times. And who knows, maybe one day those endless red lights will finally start working with us instead of against us, because that's how it feels someday, doesn't it? And that's our good news today, right before lunchtime in the Lion's Den on Weeby 108.
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They've got 54 in Easton, just a few in Trumbull and Woodbridge, too. 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

0: Weeby 108, Connecticut's best music variety. Lunchtime in the Lion's Den. And you know, with all this talk of pizza that's been going on here at Weeby 108 for the last few weeks and pretty much all over Connecticut all the time, don't you have a craving? I mean, just that's all I can't wait until Sunday for the Connecticut Pizza and Brew Fest happening at the Hartford Healthcare Amphitheater with Connecticut Basement Systems and Weeby 108. 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
8: 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Traffic, 95 northbound, still doing repair work. We had a car fire early this morning that happened right around exit 17 and 18 in Westport, northbound. And the left lane is still blocked for repairs going on there, backed up into East Norwalk. If you're traveling northbound on the parkway, looks like they're at work right after the tunnel into Hamden. Southbound on the parkway, looking for delays from Stratford into Trumbull. Ridgefield, Route 116, still closed at Route 35, Downtree and Wires. 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WEB 108, Sacred Heart University forecast. Another one of those days where, you know, it's a small state, but we don't all have the same weather at the same time. It could be raining where you are or not raining if you're on the phone with your sister in two towns away. And it looks like we do have some rain that'll be coming back up right along the 91 corridor in the next couple of hours. So we're not out of the woods yet with more showers and localized flash flooding. Embedded thunderstorms possible this evening and then scattered showers tomorrow. It's going to be muggy again with a high just in the low 70s. The Amati Aesthetics of Fairfield temperature is 71 in Seymour. 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

Lunchtime of the Lion's Den on WeBe 108, National Chicken Wing Day. You know, like I've been telling you, if you always know what the national holiday is, you always know what kind of free food you can get that day. 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

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And if you missed it, as we do every day, the replay's coming up in just a few minutes on Weeby 108.

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10: Let's be real. With Trump in the White House, times have been tough. 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
11: ICE, go home. We're keeping Connecticut safe without you.
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If you are without power because of the storms coming through, you always have to make sure you let your power company know. Right now, Eversource, their numbers have gone up in the last hour. Over 3,100 customers without power right now. UI working to get everybody back up in Easton. There's one out in New Haven and a few left in Woodbridge. Hopefully everybody will be up very soon. It's tough to be in the dark, right? Like this band, Orchestral Maneuvers in the Dark on WeeB 108.

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Hey, it's Danny Lyons. We all got to learn a lot about football or soccer, and very exciting, Ted Lasso coming back August 5th. And this time around, he's going to be coaching a second division women's football team, soccer, WeBe 108.

0: Storm and Norman is going to tell you a tale of what it was like back then. Connecticut in-home assistance today in Weeby history.
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16: Weeby 108, Center for Cancer Care at Griffin Hospital, Connecticut traffic. Everything's back up and running on the roads. Just some delays as you make your way from Milford into West Haven this afternoon. 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Weeby 108, Sacred Heart University forecast. Looks like we can have another band of showers moving through here now. And other places, we've got sun peeking through the clouds. It's very muggy, breezy today. The high just about 75, that's it. Showers, maybe some thunderstorms this evening into the overnight. And then for tomorrow, it's going to be cloudy. Scattered showers again, muggy, and the high only 73 for tomorrow. The Amati Aesthetics of Fairfield, temperature is 74 in Stamford. 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

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And this song should make you feel good today on WeeBee 108, Lean On Me.

Lions Den shout out to everyone who wears scrubs, blue and green or pink or purple, yellow, red, whatever. 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

Hey, do you have friends in Florida? 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Somebody won the Mega Millions last night, $800 million jackpot. They end up getting $344 million after all the taxes are taken out. Powerball still at $600 million for tonight. That's $600 million. 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
6: ICE, go home. 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
11: Weeby 108, Center for Cancer Care at Griffin Hospital, Connecticut traffic. That's something going on there on the Parkway northbound in Greenwich. Stop traffic between exits 5 and 8. That is Den Road. We'll keep looking at that for you and give you updates. Other than that, pretty good to go. 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Weeby 108, Sacred Heart University forecast. We have some showers moving up, 91 right now, and just scattered isolated storms throughout the rest of the afternoon and this evening into tomorrow, too. And muggy. You walk out and you can really feel the mugginess, but temperatures are only in the low to mid 70s. The Amati Aesthetics of Fairfield temperature is 75 in Orange. 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

0: summer. 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We're going to see you at the Hartford Healthcare Amphitheater. Everybody from WeeBee 108 will be there. 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

Simone Biles was asked to give some gossip about Taylor and Travis's wedding, and she says, okay, Avril Lavigne stole my sunglasses, and she reached out to her on Instagram, but Avril Lavigne hasn't gotten back to her, so no sign of when she's getting those glasses back. 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

One of the songs that we're going to be hearing on Broadway next spring when Purple Rain opens up. Prince with The Revolution and I Would Die For You off the soundtrack and the Back in the Day double play, which kicked off with The Pretenders. I'll Stand By You. WEB 108. Oh, yeah.

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7: 95 South and Stamford, a multi-car accident between exit 7 and 6. Left lane is blocked as things backing up towards Darien. On the northbound side, at least 20 minutes from Stamford going through Norwalk. A couple breaks along the way through the parkway is even easier. Traffic report is powered by the KFC $10 bucket of the day deal. 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Prices and participation may vary while supplies last. Weeby 108, Connecticut traffic.
8: The Weeby 108 Sacred Heart University forecast. More showers with some thunderstorms overnight tonight. We'll drop down into the mid-60s. Cloudy with some scattered showers throughout the day tomorrow. Another muggy one. Highs will be in the low 70s. The Amati Aesthetics of Fairfield temperature, it's 75 in Norwalk.

Well, the good news is the flood warning has been lifted, although Connecticut is still under a flood watch for the rest of the day today. More rain is on the way. Good news, not quite as much rain as we expected, and certainly not as much as last week. Weeby 108.

Well, even though the storm overall wasn't quite as bad, there were still a lot of outages, especially in a bit more rural areas across Connecticut. So by the end of the day today, we should be back to about 100%. We'd be 108.

0: Don't you just go get excited when you see on the highway a big truck? It's a pizza truck. They've got that big oven on the back, and you're like, I wonder where they're going to be. They're all going to be at the Connecticut Pizza and Brew Fest presented by Connecticut Basement Systems this Sunday in Bridgeport at the Hartford Healthcare Amphitheater. Trucks from the Big Green Truck or Parlor or Una Dolce Vita. So many pizza trucks will be there. They're going to be serving up slices. 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You can get them at weeby108.com. And if you just want to have your pick of slices throughout the rest of the day, you can get those tickets as well. But you have to have the tickets in order to have the pizza. So go get those tickets now.
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Going to take you on a trip to the Weeby 1080s coming up in just a moment with Taylor Dane tickets. 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
13: Northbound, 45 minutes, Stamford through Fairfield. Some breaks along the way. The parkway, though, is even easier. New Haven, 95 South, busy but moving through Long Wharf going into West Haven. 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Weeby 108, Connecticut traffic.
14: The Weeby 108 Sacred Heart University forecast overnight tonight. Some showers with scattered thunderstorms as we drop down into the mid-60s. We'll have a cloudy, scattered shower kind of day tomorrow. It's going to be muggy still. Highs will be in the low 70s. The Amati Aesthetics of Fairfield temperature, 75 in Stamford.

Well, even though we still have some more rain throughout the night tonight and throughout the day tomorrow, we've got some totals so far. It's about an inch and a half is the average across Fairfield County. Darien got a little bit more than that. Stratford, almost 2 inches so far. Weeby, 108. Connecticut's best music variety.

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Well, unless I missed one when I was on vacation last week, I believe this morning was our very first 2 out of 5 for this batch of questions in the Bigelow T5 question quiz. Tomorrow morning, 8 a.m. is going to roll around. Stormy Norman's going to ask the same 5 questions that he did this morning. That's why you got to pay attention every morning to figure out what's right and what's wrong. If you match all of his answers, you

0: go 5 for 5, you get paid. If not, even if you get one wrong or all of them wrong, we add more money every day until we get a winner. We crossed the $400 mark this morning. That means we are up to a jackpot of $408 tomorrow on WeeB 108.
1: Let's be real. With Trump in the White House, times have been tough. But in Connecticut, thankfully, we've had a governor who put his foot down and protected us from the chaos. 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While ICE creates chaos nationwide, Governor Lamont's passed laws banning ICE from our schools and places of worship.
2: ICE, go home. We're keeping Connecticut safe without you.
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9: 95 northbound, 45 minutes, Stamford through Fairfield. On the southbound side, congestion delays going back through Stamford down to Greenwich. No accident reported there. Parkway northbound, a slow ride off of Route 7 going into No Man's Land, Fairfield. New Haven 95 south, you're all bunched up through Long Wharf going into West Haven. 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
0: The WeeB 108 Sacred Heart University forecast. We've got showers tonight. Some are going to be thunderstorms. We'll drop down into the mid-60s. Tomorrow, cloudy with some more scattered showers throughout the day. It's still going to be muggy as highs get into the mid-70s. The Embody Aesthetics of Fairfield temperature, it's 75 in Derby. 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

3 weeks from Friday. You're going to see a lot of people take off work early or even take it off entirely, because that is the first of the four nights that Bruno Mars kicks off his residency down at MetLife Stadium. WeBe 108.

0: 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Dan Perkins Subaru, We Be Wellness with Alan Lamberti.
1: You know to exercise to keep healthy, but how much should you actually exercise? And not to become like a competitive athlete, but just to live a longer and healthier life. The answer is less than you might think, 2.5 hours a week. But let's say you just don't have the time. 75 minutes of intense hardcore exercise does the exact same trick, and you might actually already be doing it. Moderate exercise can be anything: walking, housework, golf, playing with the kids, and let's say you run or swim or do cardio. Well, that's considered more intensive, and the more of any exercise that you can do, the better, as long as you can get it in every single week.
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3: Northbound, 45 minutes, Stamford through Fairfield. Definitely some big breaks along the way through. Lower Merritt will save the most time. New Haven, 95 south on the brakes through Long Wharf going into West Haven. Route 8 and 84 are your best bets. 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Weeby 108, Connecticut traffic.
1: The Weeby 108 Sacred Heart University forecast overnight tonight. More showers. Get some thunderstorms, too. We'll drop down into the mid-60s. Cloudy with some scattered showers throughout the day. Expected to still be muggy as highs get into the mid-70s. The Amati Aesthetics of Fairfield temperature, it's 75 in Stratford.

know whether you like to go to the original location in New Haven. Maybe you go to the one in Fairfield. What about going to Frank Pepe Pizzeria Napolitana in Bridgeport? You can, but only on Sunday. 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
5: 95 North, 45 minutes from Stamford, going through Fairfield. Definitely some breaks along the way through southbound side. You're jamming back through Stamford, going down into Greenwich. No accident reported there. Parkway overall is your best bet. 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Weeby 108 Connecticut Traffic.
6: The Weeby 108 Sacred Heart University forecast overnight tonight. Expect showers and some thunderstorms still. We'll drop down into the mid-60s. Tomorrow, it's going to be cloudy with scattered showers all day long. The humidity's still going to stick around. Highs are going to be in the mid-70s. The Amati Aesthetics of Fairfield temperature is 75 in Oxford. 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

The song that got Richard Marx a record deal. Literally, that song, that recording of Endless Summer Nights. All he did once he got a record deal was he swapped out the bass and he had his first big hit today in the Weeby 108s in 1988.

0: Dorman Norman is going to tell you a tale of what it was like back then. Connecticut in-home assistance today in Weeby history.
1: It's July 29th on this day in 1981, the fairy tale wedding of Prince Charles to Lady Di.
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4: 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Take the Philip Charles Arthur George.
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5: 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The moose says you're closed, I say you're open.
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16: Route 8
15: northbound accident exit 11 has things backed up through Shelton. Lower Fairfield County, 95 north, 40 minutes. Stanford through Fairfield definitely breaks along the way through. 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
16: Weeby 108, Sacred Heart University forecast. Showers tonight, some thunderstorms too, dropping down into the mid-60s. Tomorrow, cloudy with scattered showers throughout the day. It's still going to remain muggy. Highs are going to be in the low to mid-70s. The Amati Aesthetics of Fairfield temperature, 75 in Trumbull.

So if you were a kid who grew up in the 90s, you might remember there was a Cinderella starring Brandy and Whitney Houston that had all amazing songs, but you've never been able to download them or buy them anywhere. And there was a big article that came out today explaining what happened. It has to do with two rival record companies, and nobody can agree, but the album is done. It's just sitting in a vault somewhere. And I think when this article is now out, I think now that means they're going to be motivated to release it, considering how many people are reading this and sharing it. Weeby 108. I don't know why.

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Yeah, we're going to be dealing with some more rain tonight. The good news, not nearly as much as we thought. The better news, not nearly as much as we got last week. That was just crazy. So we'll dry out by this time tomorrow. Then we've got Friday and Saturday. And then we have perfect weather ahead of us for Sunday for eating pizza. The Connecticut Pizza and Brew Fest presented by Connecticut Basement Systems is happening. We will see you there. WeB 108.

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0: guys, this weekend is August. August also means the Weeby 108 Surfside Hotel Greatest Bluefish Tournament on Earth. 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Weeby108.com, powered by The Water Doctor and Bridgeport Harbor Marina.
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9: 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Route 8 northbound, residual delays in Shelton from an earlier accident. Southbound side getting ready for road work in Seymour, Derby, and Ansonia. 95 north, lingering following delays in Stamford and Fairfield. Parkway is the easier ride. Weeby 108, Connecticut traffic.
0: The Weeby 108 Sacred Heart University forecast. We've got more showers tonight. We'll get some thunderstorms too, and we'll drop down into the mid-60s. Tomorrow, scattered showers all day long, cloudy and muggy, and highs will be in the low to mid-70s. The Amati Aesthetics of Fairfield temperature, it's 75 right now in Easton.

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Music variety.

0: You found Weeby 108. My name is John Tesh. This is Intelligence for Your Life. One of our battle cries here is we want you to live a long and healthy life. And to that end, we want to make sure you don't get hit by a car. Experts say to be safer while you're walking around, just smile more. I will explain. So the advice comes from the University of Southern Brittany, and they found that when pedestrians crossed busy intersections, if they made eye contact and smiled at the drivers, they were twice as safe crossing the street, meaning two times less likely to be mowed down by a car. The researchers say eye contact alone is pretty good. A blank stare made 50% of drivers stop, but that number went up to 80% when eye contact was accompanied by a smile. The mood boost the driver gets makes them kinder and more cautious.
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0: And coming up, I'll tell you about the new trend called silent book clubs and why people love them so much. 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
1: Did you know the research tells us 1 in 3 of us will experience an anxiety disorder during our lifetime? What is the antidote? Is there one? According to multiple new studies now, the solution boils down to just being kind to others. That's it. And it turns out the kinder you are, the better you're going to feel. This comes from a study from Ohio State. They conducted a head-to-head test of proven anti-anxiety methods. Study subjects were asked to do 1 of 3 things a few times a week: perform small acts of kindness, plan an enjoyable social activity, or journal about their anxious thoughts. It turns out kindness was most effective by far. It lowered anxiety almost as much as taking anti-anxiety medications, because doing anything that makes others feel good makes us feel good too. It's that simple, and it's known as mirroring. And according to the journal NeuroImage, starting from when we're babies, research has found that mirroring others' emotions is how we bond socially. The more socially connected we feel, the less anxious we tend to be, and that's a fact. And the journal Frontiers in Psychology calls kindness a, quote, pro-social behavior that almost always inspires others to be kind as well. So if you're among the 1 in 3 North Americans who experiences anxiety, the antidote is clearly kindness.
2: Intelligence for your life.
1: Coming up, what chess players can tell us about how to make important decisions.
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1: Now, you'll like this. If you're debating whether or not to accept a new job or sign a lease or something important like that, I want you to tackle the decision before noon. A study published in the journal Cognition found that online chess players, for example, they made slower but more accurate moves, meaning they made good decisions, in the morning before noon. Later in the day, the chess players made faster moves, but they made a whole lot more mistakes. The study authors found that both early birds and night owls made better decisions in the morning, regardless of the time of day they felt most productive. So next time you're dealing with a head-scratching situation, something important, make up your mind in the morning. Also, people who woke up and exercise made better decisions because their brain was getting more oxygen-rich blood, right? Which helps it function better.
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1: So, Gib, you and I both read a lot of these journals. And so the headline of this journal about pets and relationships, et cetera, the headline is something that I think you can comment on, but I don't see how it works. So the study found having pets will cut down on family arguments. How does that work? What's the mechanics of
2: that? I mean, one, it's a shared task, right? So you have a shared task that always, we know that that helps breed intimacy. It's why sitting on the same side of the restaurant booth or walking in the same direction can cut down on marital strife. When you are facing the same direction, you're doing something together, it is helpful. If you garden together, it's good for you. So just the idea of a shared task. The other thing is, a lot of people are really sensitive about their dogs, which means there are a lot of couples right now who really want to yell at each other, but they don't want, let's not do it in front of the dog. Let's not do it. Beatrice the cat is going to be really mad. Princess Donut's going to yell at us.
1: Cats don't care.
2: Yeah, but the owners care, though.
1: Yeah.
2: Princess Donut is internalizing the strife.
1: Where did you get Princess Donut?
2: Dungeon Crawler Carl. It's a book series. She's a talking cat. So anyway.
1: I should have known.
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